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1: Here we go. Mario Courtney Lopez back behind the mic, fired up to get to hang with you for the next few hours. 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Plus, my wife's going to hook us up with a life hack or two in Cordo's Corner. We're going to ask a random question, dig into the buzz to see what's trending, and so much more. So turn it up. You're on with Mario and Courtney Lopez.

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1: Happy Throwback Thursday. You're on Mario Courtney Lopez. Time to fire up the time machine for a quick little musical trip into the past with our throwback soundtrack. Heading back to this week in 2019, the year our son Santino was born.
2: Aww.
1: Wow, 7-7-2019. What a day, huh?
2: Yeah.
1: Billie Eilish's career was really starting to take off with this one as well.

0: Man, I thought they were in it for the long haul.
1: Well,
0: really
1: they
0: did.
1: Were a nice little couple.
0: Yeah,
1: for a
0: they
1: minute.
0: Were cute. Yeah. And Lil Nas X dropped this massive hit featuring Billy Ray Cyrus, Old Town Road.

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1: I'm Mario Lopez, keeping the music and fun coming your way right after Frasier tells us about a few of the new things on TV and streaming.
2: The five-star weekend on Peacock. Jennifer Garner plays a celebrity chef who gathers her old friends on Nantucket to process her husband's death. Oh, this was sad. I should probably have been more sad about it. And process some drama and secrets guaranteed.
0: I don't know if it's so sad. I actually think they find humor in this sort of dark moment in her life. For some reason, it reminds me of the show, The Four Seasons, which I actually like, and it's pretty good. But I may be totally wrong.
2: I haven't watched that yet, but the title does give me that same vibe.
0: It does.
2: Little House on the Prairie, the reboot, is on Netflix. The full 8-episode season about the Ingalls family frontier life, all ready to binge.
0: I like that this is getting a reboot. It's been a long time, and a little wholesome nostalgic television is, I think, needed right now.
2: And The Man Will Burn on HBO. It's a 4-part docuseries diving deep into Burning Man's wild evolution and desert chaos.
0: So a few years back, a good friend of mine, who's a smart guy, he spent a good 2 hours at dinner one time trying to convince me to go to Burning Man and how it'll change my life and strengthen my relationship. And I'll never look at the world the same again. I go, bro, that's a heavy pitch. And I'm like, really?
2: I don't think you have to go to Burning Man to do those drugs.
0: Well, that's exactly what I said. But he really, and this is a smart guy.
2: Yeah, yeah.
0: Who's really successful. And I'm like,
2: listen, look, it may work for some of them. Like, there's a lot of crazy things that go on there, but there are a lot of very successful, smart people who do go to it every year.
0: I don't know about going to Burning Man, but I'll tell you what, I may watch the doc.
2: Yes.
0: That counts for something.
2: That's a start.
0: Yeah.

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1: I'm Mario Lopez. It's a few songs away from Cordo's Corner, where Frazier is stepping in with a life hack. What you got, Frazier?
2: It is going to be simple ways that you can wake up your brain when you're super tired in the morning.
0: Ooh. Aside from coffee, I'm assuming.
2: Yes, this is not caffeine.
0: All right. Back with Frazier's Corner in 10. No move.

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1: Y'all, Mario Lopez, making a quick stop in a Cornell's Corner. My wife had to step out, so Frazier's filling in. What you got?
2: So there's nothing worse than when you're like extra tired in the morning, can't get your brain going, you have brain fog. So a few simple tricks to wake up your brain. The first one is to trick it.
1: Okay.
2: You brush your teeth with your non-dominant hand.
1: Oh, that makes you start thinking right
2: away. The unfamiliar motion gets the brain firing. Splash cold water in your face. That's a give. That's like a
1: pretty obvious one.
2: Yeah. Do 20 jumping jacks or chew gum. Chewing gum is one of those things people don't think about, but it actually does like just kind of get you moving.
1: I'm a big gum proponent. I can't do any form of exercise without two pieces of gum.
2: And mint is best.
1: And mint. I usually choose mint, but seriously, the gum thing is real. And if I'm not chewing gum, then I'll have my mouthpiece in. But yeah, always got to have something to kind of bite down. I can co-sign on that.
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1: All right, add on with Mario on Facebook and X. Add on with Mario Lopez on IG. Love hearing from you. Mario Lopez here. Who's this one from, Frazier?
2: This is from Tanya Gillard. Excited to see your Tony Danza Christmas movie later this year, but what's up with your son's other movie? When's that out? I don't want to miss it.
0: Thank you, Tanya. I appreciate the kind words. And yeah, Tony Danza, myself, and my son Dominic, all appearing in a Christmas movie. Title yet to be determined, but probably going to air the weekend after Thanksgiving on Great American Family and Great American Pure Flicks, Hulu, a bunch of different platforms. So hopefully you'll check that out. But prior to that, my son Dominic's other movie, Bad Counselors, hits theaters for a week only, July 22nd through the 27th. It is such a fun movie. It really turned out cute. I think people are going to like it. It's one of those parents can watch with their kids. Everybody will get entertained. And after that, you'll be able to stream it, but try to catch it in the theaters. July 22nd, Bad Counselors.
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0: This is 102.7 Kiss FM, hit music from Memphis. Omar Lopez, music rolls on after a quick look at the buzz. Fans at Harry Styles' Saturday show got more than they paid for during his record-breaking performance. Harry's fly was down, evidently, and it was pretty noticeable to the 90,000 fans. Oh, my gosh.
1: No one told him.
0: Yeah, like, Harry, they did you dirty. Maybe it was a fashion choice. Footage on social media shows him drop to his knees during As It Was. They realize the fly situation there. Okay, because you're kind of squished down. I get it. And then discreetly zipping himself back up. You should have just, at that point, completely unzipped.
1: Yeah, I mean, honestly, like, it's not discreetly at that point. Everyone knows.
0: You got to lean into it. Allmara.com. Check it all out.

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1: Post office raising their prices. You're on with Mario Lopez. The cost of mailing a letter is set to go up next week, which I find ironic because I don't think people mail as often as they did. You figured it'd go down because everything's digital now.
2: Right. Like, I can't tell you the last time I bought a stamp.
1: Yeah, well, the U.S. Postal Service is raising the cost of a forever stamp to 82 cents starting Sunday. Pending approval that they'll most likely get, that's a 4-cent increase, which doesn't seem like much, but 10 years ago, a forever stamp was only 47 cents. Wow, that is a big jump.
2: 10 years ago, people mailed stuff more.
1: Yeah, correct. Other services will see price jumps, including mailing postcards, international letters. The increases come after the USPS warned earlier this year that it could run out of money within a year. That's wild. Can you imagine the post office? Because everybody pays their bills, I assume, online, right?
2: Yeah,
1: I
2: mean, like,
1: I think my parents are still old school.
2: I mean, there are some people that do that, but now even with like older people, you can just set up automatic payments and stuff, and it just kind of is done. And then people aren't mailing as much. Like, there are some old people that they're still writing checks.
1: Yeah, writing checks. Wow. All right, let's get back to the music.

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1: Up in the morning feeling like P. Diddy.
2: Hey, what up, girl?
1: Grab my glasses, I'm out the door. I'm gonna hit this city.
2: Let's
1: before
2: go.
1: I leave, brush my teeth with a bottle of Jack. Cause when I leave for the night, I ain't coming back.

0: 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So, have you heard about Nidos? You're all Mario Lopez. Nidos are these squishy sensory toys sweeping the internet. Wait, my son Dominic has been into these for months now. He was ahead of the game.
1: So you've heard about Nidos?
0: Yes, I have. I've seen them. He calls them squishies.
1: Oh, okay.
0: But I know there are the
1: Nidos.
0: The
1: Nidos. I guess the scientific term.
0: You know what he does? I can't believe I'm going to share this, but he has a little hustle at school. He has a bunch of Nidos and he rents them out.
1: Oh, look at that.
0: To kids. And he's made, I think, like 40 something bucks.
1: That's actually a smart move.
0: He's renting out his Nidos.
1: All right.
0: Anyway, the craze is nuts. It's actually causing some stores to sell out in minutes. They're like these super soft toys you can squeeze in the palm of your hands. You pull them and you stretch them. It's supposed to ease your anxiety. It all goes back to its original shape. They have ones that look like little dogs, McDonald's fries, jellyfish, ice creams, you name it. Bit of a warning, though. Make sure the kiddos don't heat the Nidos up. Who's doing that?
1: I don't know.
0: The gel-like filling can burst and cause severe burns. No, don't go throwing them in the microwave.
1: No, why would you do that?
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8: 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Kylian Mbappe's goal ties him with Lionel Messi in the race for the Golden Boot.
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8: 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France will take on the winner of Spain and Belgium, who play Friday afternoon.
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1: Mario Courtney Lopez here. 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
1: You're all Mario Lopez. Got some celeb birthdays to shout out later this hour. Hang tight for that. Also going to dig into the buzz to see what's trending in a bit. In the meantime, more music and a random question coming up next.

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1: I'm Mario Lopez, wasting no time getting right to a random question. 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
2: If you were a global pop superstar on the level of Michael Jackson, Beyonce, Prince, just the legends,
0: yes,
2: what would your version of hee-hee be?
0: Hee-hee. Well, I don't know. I kind of like that.
2: You can't steal it, though.
0: Can I steal his Chimona?
2: Yeah, you can take that one.
0: All right, I like Chimona. You know what? You know who I'd steal from? Randy Macho Man Savage.
2: Yeah.
0: And my version of hee hee would be, oh yeah. Randy Macho Man Savage.
2: Mario walks out on stage.
0: Mario Lopez. Oh yeah.
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1: Mario Lopez here. A few more songs. I'm going to update our music knowledge with today's lesson in music history, going back 26 years to the album that launched Coldplay globally. 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
1: Omar Lopez quickly squeezing in today's lesson in music history, which takes us back 26 years to this week in 2000. That's when Coldplay dropped their debut album, Parachutes, which featured this hit.

Wow, that song's 26 years old, huh? 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
1: Yo, I'm Mario Lopez. Quickly shouting out some celebs having a birthday today. As always, Frazier's going to tell us who's celebrating. I'm going to try to guess the age. Who do we got?
2: Fred Savage from The Wonder Years. Director.
1: I'd say Fred is hitting the fifth level, 50.
2: 50 is correct.
1: Hey, look at that.
2: Jack White from The White Stripes.
1: Jack's got to be 45.
2: 51.
1: Oh, wow. Okay.
2: Someone we saw passed out on a couch at the iHeartRadio Music Festival once backstage. Courtney Love.
1: Courtney Love, whose daughter recently got married. So she's got, I'm going to say she is 56.
2: 62.
1: Wow. Okay.
2: Courtney Love is 62. Hmm. Kelly McGillis from Top Gun.
1: Kelly McGillis is 66.
2: 69.
1: Wow, okay.
2: Forrest Gump himself, Tom Hanks.
1: A lot of people born on this day, okay. Tom Hanks has got to be 68.
2: Seventh level.
1: Wow, he's hitting the seventh. 70. Okay.
2: And finally, Jimmy Smits.
1: Jimmy, very nice guy. Talked to him a few times. I'm going to say he's 64.
2: 71.
1: Wow, he looks good.
3: Mario Lopez will be right back.
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0: Keeping the music and fun coming your way. You're on with Mario Lopez. Just realized we forgot to celebrate today's obscure holiday. What did we find, Fraser?
1: National Sugar Cookie
2: thing ever.
0: But he asked it so innocently. Do you think he'll still be alive then? A planet. But he wants to make me money.
1: That's good.
0: But he wants to make his own money and give me money.
1: You'll be retired. Yeah, he'll be able to fund your life.
0: Yeah.

0: Lopez here. Music rolls on right after some quick food buzz. Chicken nuggets, not just for kids anymore. More and more adults have figured out that they're pretty healthy nuggets these days. Are they, though? Instead of those mystery natural flavors, makers have upped their game. Frozen varieties are using oats, sea salt, fennel, and other ingredients for their coating. Well, that's good to hear. They're air fryer friendly. Love that. And now they come in fun flavors like dill pickle and cheesy jalapeno. Yes. Upscale restaurants are even playing around with caviar top nuggets. I've had a caviar top nugget.
1: That's a waste, I think.
0: It's a waste, and it doesn't really complement
1: each other.
0: It's
1: a waste of a nugget.
0: It is, but listen, I think that's a big reason for the success of Raising Cane's. They're basically chicken nuggets.
1: Yeah.
0: Just long chicken nuggets.
1: And they have great sauces.
0: Yes, exactly. 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

I'm Mario Lopez. Almost time for me to head out. Just one last thing to get to. Hang tight for that as we keep the music coming your way. Got a song you want to hear? Please hit me up on Facebook. Add on with Mario.

0: Colin Burrow, Courtney Lopez. Almost time to pass the mic, but not before we squeeze in one last thing. Mentioned this briefly yesterday, but Mattel has released a new Barbie signature doll honoring none other than Miley Cyrus. The doll features a faux leather outfit inspired by Miley's look in her film Something Beautiful. It includes accessories like sunglasses and a microphone. The Miley Barbie signature doll is available for purchase through various retailers, and collectors need to act quickly as music-themed Barbies tend to become scarce and increase in value over time. You know, I always tease my mom about collecting dolls, but all the Barbies and different dolls she's collected over the years, I'm sure they're worth a pretty penny.
1: They're still in the boxes and stuff, right?
0: Yeah.
1: Yeah. Oh, so yeah. They're probably worth a lot.
0: All right, Mom. I apologize.
1: That Slater doll.
0: Yeah, right.
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2: Bill, why is my eye twitching? 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Where's my phone?
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2: 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No, I don't.
0: Second time this summer. Second time in a month. First time in 3 years I've been living at this house. Freaking snake in my chicken coop. Did you see the video?
2: Yes, I saw the video, yes.
0: That thing was like 5 feet long.
2: That it might have been snake.
0: No, it wasn't. It wasn't as fat. We checked. But it didn't eat any eggs. I had to call my neighbor. I've had to call my neighbor so many times to come get snakes out of my... And he just... What's so crazy is he just sticks his hand in there and picks it up by its head and just walks out like a rope. And he just takes it off into the woods and...
2: He's a snake whisperer.
0: Sends it out. Yeah.
2: If he's getting it that normal, he's done this for a while.
0: Oh, yeah. He's been doing it since he was a kid. I had one of those, you know those, it's like a grabber. It's a stick with a handle and you squeeze it and it picks up trash.
2: Yeah.
0: I had one of those and I was going to try to get it with that. And I was like, no, not today. I can't. I'm not ready.
2: Yeah,
0: I'm not ready.
2: I wouldn't do it either.
0: Ooh.
2: I wouldn't.
0: Anyway, if you find snakes at your house, call the show. We want to hear your story. 833-501-BAMA is the number. Good morning. Thank you for being here.
3: Hot

0: Millington, thank you so much for having us on this morning. It's 102.7 KISS FM. If you ever have good news you want to share, call the show. 833-501-BAMA is the number. Here's your good news story for today. Producer Blake.
1: All right, Alabama, let's go.
0: Neighbors rushed into a burning home to save an 87-year-old woman with Alzheimer's.
1: Oh, that is good. I like that.
0: In England, there was a home on fire. Phyllis, she was asleep. She had no idea there was even a fire in her home. The two neighbors went through the smoke to find her and help her out of the house. Listen to this.
2: Hello?
3: You need to come out. There's a fire in the back of your house.
2: Keys at the side near the back gate.
4: And the ambulance as well.
2: Please be gentle with it. Can you tell us who's on her way?
4: How old's your mum?
2: She's 87 and she has Alzheimer's.
4: She's just coming down the stairs now.
2: Thank you.
0: So, this is the neighbors. They were talking to the woman's daughter through the doorbell, the Ring doorbell camera, because the daughter had access to the app and can check on her mom through the Ring doorbell. So that was her telling the neighbors how to get into the house to rescue her.
1: That I love technology. Technology has helped so much.
0: Yeah, that is what's awesome. So if you have a good news story you'd like to share, whatever you're celebrating in your life, we want to celebrate with you too. Call the show. 833-501-BAMA is the number. 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

0: 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If you're wondering if we'll ever get footage from Taylor and Travis's wedding, I have the answer for you with three things you need to know next.
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2: Hey, what up, girl?
1: 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I'm gonna hit this city.
2: Let's
1: before
2: go.
1: I leave, brush my teeth with a bottle of Jack. 'Cause when I leave for the night, I ain't coming back.

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1: It's three things you need to know with the Alabama Show.
0: Shelby County schools are hosting immunization events before the school year starts. So ShotRx is going to have a clinic at Gaysman Community Center July 22nd. There will be multilingual families getting Spanish language support every Tuesday through July 22nd at Latino Memphis. And they will offer shots at the Teaching and Learning Academy July 18th and August 2nd. BTS might be releasing a new song for the FIFA World Cup final. During a live stream earlier this week, they read one of the questions that they got from the BTS army in the chat, and one of the guys, and the question was, is BTS releasing any songs for FIFA? One of the guys made a face and then just said, and then kept smirking and left it at that. So now fans are going crazy. So maybe we'll get a new BTS song. Who knows? We may never see footage from Taylor and Travis's wedding.
2: Why would you do this to me?
0: I didn't do this to you. They did it to us. This is a problem. There was a professional film crew there, and Taylor has no plans for a documentary, according to sources. And guests were only allowed in the ceremony and reception after they had to give their phones up. Like, you know, when you go to a concert and they take your phones and put them in a bag and put them in a locker? All the guests had to do that. And then security checked everybody for Meta smart glasses and hidden cameras.
2: I'm just saying, if they had a film crew, this better be available at some point.
0: It better be in a music video. I bet, you know, one, her song off her new album that's about Travis Kelce, that's like, you make me want to have a whole basketball team or whatever.
2: Yeah.
0: I think that footage from their wedding will be one of her music videos, which would be smart because she'd make money off of it.
2: That's
0: from
2: true.
0: All the streams.
2: It'll be that or a Disney Plus special. We don't know yet.
0: Anyway, that's three things you need to know. More at thealabamashow.com.

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0: The Nido squishy toys. Do you know what they are? That's like the new trending thing. Kids have been hospitalized from explosions because they're putting it in the microwave. It's a TikTok trend.
4: Why would you do that?
0: I know. Listen to this fire chief talk about it.
5: It exploded and oozed its gel on them. The four-year-old suffered burns to her legs, I believe her arms, and a little bit of her face.
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0: Call the show. 833-501-BAMA is the number. We'll talk more next. Strong.

0: call the show. 833-501-BAMA is the number. We'll do our best to help. What's going on with your girlfriend and her dog?
1: I love my girlfriend. She's amazing. She's great. And she wants me to move in with her.
0: Okay.
1: Which is great. Next step. But I absolutely hate her dog. It's a 3-year-old pit bull mix. It was a rescue. She rescued him. And we've been together for a year.

0: you? Like, what does he do?
1: He's got separation anxiety, like terrible separation anxiety. So I go over there and he pees on something of mine, or sometimes literally on me.
0: Oh, no.
1: One time we were sitting on the couch, we were watching a movie, and she told him to lay down by her on the floor, but he jumped up on the couch on me and literally squatted over me and let it go.
0: Oh no.
1: Yeah, and she'll crate him, and then he just sits in his crate and screams, and it sounds like a human. It's oh, horrible. Absolutely horrible. I can't live with this dog. I can't. I really can't. And I don't know if our relationship can survive this animal.
0: Producer Blake.
2: Break up. That dog is not worth a relationship. I promise.
0: Don't break up with a girl over an animal. The dog is only going to live like 10 years. It's 3 years old. You only got to deal with it for 7 years. And you can get training. Like, literally, hire a trainer.
2: It doesn't matter. No.
0: Hire a trainer.
1: She's tried trainers in the past. And I the dog is obedient to her. It just doesn't like me.
0: Sounds like you need to learn. You got to work with the trainer too. Mm-hmm. It is not worth breaking up with a girl over a dog, especially if this is the love of your life, if she is your soulmate. Call the show. Have you ever dealt with this? 833-501-BAMA is the number. That's 833-501-2262.
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0: 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Andrew, good morning. Have you broken up with somebody over a pit? Or do you have advice for the guy that called? What'd you do?
1: Well, my experience was I was dating a girl and she didn't explain that she had a pet snake in one of the bedrooms. And all I knew was I saw a giant snake in the middle of the house in the middle of the night.
0: Did it get out?
1: It did not work out.
0: Was it in like a cage?
1: Oh, it was out. She would let it out.
0: Nope. Absolutely not. It did not work out. What kind of snake?
1: It was over an 8-foot long ball python.
0: That thing can suffocate you in your sleep. What kind of girls are you dating, Andrew?
1: All the weird ones.
0: Yeah.
1: But I do have some advice for old buddy. He just needs to get him a new girlfriend. That's all that is.
0: No. You stay with the girl.
1: Maybe, and
0: you work around the pet.
1: Maybe a girl with a red-kneed tarantula.
0: Oh, my God. Okay, bye. Bye, Andrew.
2: Yo, man.
3: Yo.
2: Open up, man.
3: What do you want, man?
2: My girl just caught me.
3: You made her catch you?
2: I don't know how I let this happen.
3: But who?
2: The girl next door, you know? I don't know what to do.

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0: 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Dunkin' is teaming up with Kylie Jenner for a King Kylie collection. It has a candy pink lemonade refresher that has pink pineapple flavors mixed with lemonade and layered with dragon fruit pieces. There's a vanilla pink cloud latte and a pink lemon drop sun cloud lemonade. So if you want the Kylie drinks, they are available now at Dunkin'. And this is the greatest news that I've heard in the longest time ever.
2: Okay.
0: There's going to be a reboot of the greatest movie of all time. Free Willy.
2: What?
0: I am so excited. Did you ever watch the original Free Willy from the 90s?
2: Yes, I did, yes.
0: About the orphan boy who became best friends with a killer whale, and he ends up freeing it. The whale jumps over the wall, and he's got his hand up, and he's like, go, Willy!
2: Spoilers.
0: Anyway, that was the original. It's a reboot, whatever. They already have the writers and the producers. That's all we know so far. But when it comes out, I will be sitting in the front seat at the movie theater.
2: With your popcorn.
0: Yelling Free Willy. I'm so pumped.
2: I'm getting a tattoo.
0: That's three things you need to know. More at thealabamashow.com.
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1: Okay, I might gotcha.
0: Thanks for listening to the Alabama Show. I'm Alabama with producer Blake. You know where this is going, don't you?
1: Yep. Go on. Tell me what's going on.
0: I need to know legally. My ex moved out of my house months ago, but he won't move his crap. It's still been sitting in my barn. I got a bunch of tools and a bunch of stuff, and I'm like, come get it out of the house. And he's like, I don't have anywhere to put it.
1: I know what you need to do. Legally speaking. Throw it out. Sell it.
0: Can I sell it?
1: How long has it been on your property?
0: Months. Months.
1: But has it been 2 years plus?
0: No.
1: By chance?
0: Oh, well, yeah, but part of that time was the stuff like paint cans and...
1: Yeah, I get it. So I would say, according to the law of producer Blake, you have the right to sell it now that he is gone.
0: Well, that's what I'm wondering. But I also, I'm like, what's the time limit before I'm a jerk of like, hey, get the, this has got to go. I'm
1: last
0: still
1: week.
0: Waiting because, I mean...
1: You should have sold it already.
0: I mean, I don't want to do that with somebody's stuff, but...

0: you know how you just said my yard?
1: Yeah.
0: What's in your yard? Your stuff. And make your bag, girl.
1: Well, a few weeks ago, he did. I was like, hey, when are you going to get this? He goes, I don't know. Just sell it if you want. But I know he doesn't mean that because there's like expensive tools and stuff. There's air compressor. There's some saws and all. Like,
0: I take back what I said. Let me come pick out what I want first. And then you sell it.
1: Sell it. Call the show. Have you ever gone through this? I really don't know. I'm trying to handle this in the most mature way that I can. But I want my yard back. 833-501-BAMA. Have you ever split up with somebody where y'all live together and then you separated and they left stuff behind? What do you do? How long do you wait? Do you sell it? Do you junk it?
0: I say sell it. Make that bag.
1: Yeah, what did your ex leave at your house? Because I feel like this is what I feel like he's doing. I feel like it's like marking your territory. Like if you start dating somebody new and they come to your house and they see all your ex's stuff, they're like, oh, I feel like that. I feel like he's leaving his stuff there so that if I date somebody new, they're going to come over and see all his stuff. Well, I hate it.
0: You just got to bleach it and get it out of there. That's okay. What you got to do, essentially. So sell it.
1: 833-501-BAMA is the number. Call the show.
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0: Millington, thank you so much for having us on this morning. It's 102.7 KISS FM. 833-501-BAMA is the number to call the show. What is something your ex left at their at your house when they moved out? And how long did you wait before you got rid of it? Donna, good morning. Have you ever gone through something like this?
1: Yes.
0: What happened?
1: He left so much junk in my backyard. And I would tell him continuously, please come get this stuff. And he would not. So one day I started a huge fire. And I said, whatever you want, you better come get it. Because whatever you don't, it's going on this fire. He was there in 10 minutes and got it. So I highly recommend it.
0: Thank you, Donna. I love that and I love you.
1: You're welcome.

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If you're wondering if we'll ever get footage from Taylor and Travis's wedding, I have the answer for you with three things you need to know next.

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1: Shelby County schools are hosting immunization events before the school year starts. So ShotRx is going to have a clinic at Gaysman Community Center July 22nd. There will be multilingual families getting Spanish language support every Tuesday through July 22nd at Latino Memphis. And they will offer shots at the Teaching and Learning Academy July 18th and August 2nd. BTS might be releasing a new song for the FIFA World Cup final. During a live stream earlier this week, they read one of the questions that they got from the BTS Army in the chat. And one of the guys, and the question was, is BTS releasing any songs for FIFA? One of the guys made a face and then just said, and then kept smirking and left it at that. So now fans are going crazy. So maybe we'll get a new BTS song. Who knows? We may never see footage from Taylor and Travis's wedding.
3: Why would you do this to me?
1: I didn't do this to you. They did it to us. This is a problem. There was a professional film crew there, and Taylor has no plans for a documentary, according to sources. And guests were only allowed in the ceremony and reception after they had to give their phones up. Like, you know, when you go to a concert and they take your phones and put them in a bag and put them in a locker? All the guests had to do that. And then security checked everybody for Meta smart glasses and hidden cameras.
3: I'm just saying, if they had a film crew, this better be available at some point.
1: It better be in a music video. I bet, you know, when her song off her new album that's about Travis Kelce, that's like, you make me want to have a whole basketball team or whatever.
3: Yeah.
1: I think that footage from their wedding will be one of her music videos, which would be smart because she'd make money off of it.
3: That's
1: from
3: true.
1: From all the streams.
3: It'll be that or a Disney Plus special. We don't know yet.
1: Anyway, that's three things you need to know. More at thealabamashow.com.

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0: Well, a mom out of Canada gave birth to her baby while she was sleeping through her epidural. That's the shot, you know, that numbs you from below. She was asleep and didn't know, and the baby just came out, and the nurses came in a few minutes later, and the baby was under a pile of blankets. The baby's fine. It's good. But listen to this.
5: Oh, my gosh. She's human.
6: It's okay.
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0: 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Good morning, Mark. What's your issue for Ask Alabama?
1: I don't want to move in with my girlfriend because of her dog.
0: Oh, no. That's why we do Ask Alabama. If you ever have an issue, call the show. 833-501-BAMA is the number. We'll do our best to help. What's going on with your girlfriend and her dog?
1: I love my girlfriend. She's amazing. She's great. And she wants me to move in with her.
0: Okay.
1: Which is great. Next step. But I absolutely hate her dog. It's a 3-year-old pit bull mix. It was a rescue. She rescued him. And we've been together for a year, living apart. And, you know, on the weekends, I'll go to her house. And every time I visit, there's an issue with this dog.
0: Like, what kind of issue? Like, what does he do?
1: He's got separation anxiety, like terrible.
0: Okay.
1: Separation anxiety. So I...
2: 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We just need some extra cash to help us get by.
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6: 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Then Coach Steven Jackson and the DMV Trilogy look to take down the undefeated Dallas Power, led by Coach Nancy Lieberman and Captain Greg Monroe. 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

0: Remember to keep us on all day because 102.7 Kiss FM plays 51 minutes of music every single hour while you work. 833-501-BAMA is the number to call the show. Andrew, good morning. Have you broken up with somebody over a pit? Or do you have advice for the guy that just called? What'd you do?
1: Well, my experience was I was dating a girl and she didn't explain that she had a pet snake in one of the bedrooms. And all I knew was I saw a giant snake in the middle of the house in the middle of the night.
0: Did it get out?
1: It did not work out.
0: Was it in like a cage?
1: Oh, it was out. She would let it out.
0: Nope. Absolutely not. What kind
1: of? Not work out.
0: What kind of snake?
1: It was over an 8-foot-long ball python.
0: No, that thing can suffocate you in your sleep. What kind of girls are you dating, Andrew?
1: All the weird ones.
0: Yeah.
1: But I do have some advice for old buddy. He just needs to get him a new girlfriend. That's all that is.
0: No. You stay with the girl.
1: Maybe,
0: and you work around the pet.
1: Maybe a girl with a red-knee sarachula.
0: Oh, my God. Okay, bye.

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One of the greatest movies of all time is going to have a reboot. I'm so excited about it. I'll tell you what it is with three things.

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0: 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Dunkin' is teaming up with Kylie Jenner for a King Kylie collection. It has a candy pink lemonade refresher that has pink pineapple flavors mixed with lemonade and layered with dragon fruit pieces. 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
2: Okay.
0: There's going to be a reboot of the greatest movie of all time. Free Willy.
2: What?
0: I am so excited. Did you ever watch the original Free Willy from the 90s?
2: Yes, I did, yes.
0: About the orphan boy who became best friends with a killer whale, and he ends up freeing it. The whale jumps over the wall, and he's got his hand up, and he's like, go, Willy!
2: Spoilers.
0: That was the original. It's a reboot, whatever. They already have the writers and the producers. That's all we know so far. But when it comes out, I will be sitting in the front seat at the movie theater.
2: With your popcorn.
0: Yelling Free Willy. I'm so pumped.
2: I'm getting a tattoo.
0: That's three things you need to know. More at thealabamashow.com.
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0: 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You ready to go?
1: Yeah.
0: Happy Friday. 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
1: All right, let's go. Friday, July 10th. And if you're building up the confidence to ask somebody out, here's a tip. It's going to increase the chances of them saying yeah. Later this hour.
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1: It's been fun to watch visitors from all over the world appreciate some stuff that we might take for granted in the U.S. Just the size of drinks. Like, World Cup fans are coming and they can't believe how big our drinks can get, like in terms of the extra large super order, right?
2: Uh-huh. Either that or, and the free refills.
1: Free refills. Can't get over it. That's something that, I don't know, we grew up going to places and they offer free refills or bottomless bowls.
2: I know.
1: Air conditioning. I think that, haven't they been talking about our grocery stores too? People visiting from all over the world.
2: Oh, they think that the sizes, like there's someone that like videotaped themselves going into a Costco or something like
3: Yeah.
1: The scale.
2: The scale. And was, oh no, it was a Walmart. He walked into Walmart and just like the size of a mayonnaise, or the size of a ketchup. And he was just like, this
1: we
2: is insane.
1: We do it big. I saw somebody talking about food takeaway, like doggy bags. That, you know, in where they're from, you don't take away the food.
2: You eat don't.
1: It, or I don't know what they do.
2: Wow.
1: I don't know what they do. They don't take away the food. Another thing that people cannot get over are beach fire pits. They're fascinating, actually, still to me. I don't know. When I see them, I'm still like, that's a really cool idea. They just can't get over it. They can't believe they're free. They can't believe they're there on the beach and that people on the weekends gather around them. If you are visiting, we love that you're here.
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I suffer from it. It's real. The fear of missing out on something epic, right? You know what's not a thing is FOHAB, fear of having a blast. 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
0: And up next, if you're going to ask somebody out on a date, let me give you a little something that might help. It will increase the chances of them saying yeah

0: 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If you're going out on a date with somebody, when you ask them out, compliment them. And that will increase your odds of them saying yes. I think people love compliments, don't they?
1: Sure.
0: But here's the key. If you're going to do a compliment and ask somebody out, don't compliment the physical. Compliment something else.
1: Oh, wow.
0: I think that's a better move.
1: Okay.
0: Because I think looks, compliments of looks, sure, fine. A bit surface. Like if they are, if you notice how, you know, I got to say something. You know, you're so kind to people you don't know. I just love that.
1: Right.
0: Let's go out. Like that kind of thing versus.
1: But how do you know you they're kind look, to people they don't know?
2: Well, if
1: you,
2: they
0: I'm making, you know, what.
1: Or you even saying like, I love your energy. Or yes. I love your spirit.
0: Something that's not necessarily just physical, I think is a better idea. If you're going to go a compliment.
1: You love today's, when people compliment your eyes.
2: Yeah, you have great eyes.
0: Do I?
1: Yeah.
2: Beautiful eyes.
0: I don't hate it. Thank you. Today's quote. If you knew you were 100 rejections from achieving your dream, think how excited you would be every time someone said no. So you just have to reframe everything.
1: I love that. Love that.
0: Like a no shouldn't bring you down. It should be, all right, I got to get 99 more to get there.
1: One step closer.
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102.7 Kiss FM. Olivia Dean has had one of the most consistent hits of the year on American Top 40. So Easy is the song. It's been number one for 7 non-consecutive weeks, and it will look to hold off Somber and Bruno for an 8th time. So who's going to land on top? I'll see you on AT40 this weekend.

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Well, it was a busy weekend last weekend. Taylor and Travis got married. I was in the city of Nashville with 500,000 people in the streets there on Broadway. Ringing in the new year, I almost said. celebrating the 4th of July. It's the absolute opposite than the ball drop. Right. It was 100 degrees, and all those people were out there with a live concert and a fireworks. Pretty spectacular. Great city of Nashville. Love you guys. Thanks for having us there.

0: 102.7 Kiss FM, hit music for Memphis. What kind of person are you when you get your ice cream? Are you a waffle? Are you a cone person or a non-cone person? And if you're a cone person, are you a sugar cone or a waffle cone? Sissany.
1: If I'm going to do a cone, I'm doing a waffle cone.
0: Tanya.
2: I'm a cup girly.
0: I'm a cup guy.
2: Yeah.
0: You know why? That drippy drip that gets in the bottom.
2: I can never eat the ice cream fast enough, and then it starts dripping.
0: I can't
2: either.
0: It's all over me. Yeah. I got napkins sticky, and so I'm a cup guy,
1: too. It's not that complicated.
0: It's so complicated.
2: It's so complicated.
0: Yeah, I'm impressed with somebody who can really pull off the cone before it melts.
2: You know what you could do, though?
0: Put the cone in a cup?
2: Yeah.
0: Adam Sandler, he called the Nantucket police to find somewhere to play basketball. So, yeah, I guess he called a non-emergency line to ask where he could find a pickup game during the holiday weekend. A player for the pickup game said Adam rolled up in a car, started playing pickups with the guys. He's like, guys, let me stretch. I'm going to hop in. Now, that's something I wouldn't do. A game of basketball, I would hurt myself. He's my age, I think. In case you forgot, Adam Sandler just officiated Travis and Taylor's wedding. So, he had a big weekend.
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Among the almost 1,000 guests at Taylor and Travis's wedding was Brad Pitt, jewelry designer, girlfriend, Ines de Ramon. And while they have been romantically linked,

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3: Jordan, just step up to the mic for 1 second since you're going to be answering these calls back there. 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She's done with Hinge, done with Tinder. Nectar, she found the guy. She's going to go out with him a second time. 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Nectar is a dating app, if you haven't heard. Yeah. So check it out if you need one.
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0: 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This weekend almost upon us. 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Coming up in the next hour.
1: We've all been there. 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

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Next, she invited me to a pool party with her friends, but now it feels like this may be a big deal. Well, it's a great. Okay. That sounds exciting. Like a good problem. That you get invited to a pool party by a girl. What's wrong with that?

0: 102.7 Kiss FM. All right, let me grab Travis. So he says that she invited him to a pool party with her friends, but now it feels like this may be a big deal. Travis, thanks for calling. How are you?
1: I'm doing well. How are you?
0: Good. So why is it such a big... Why are you stressed about being invited to the pool party by a girl?
1: Well, you know, I've been dating this girl for about 2 months, and things have been going, honestly, pretty really well. And so this weekend, she invited me to this pool party with all of her friends, and at first I thought, cool, like, sounds fun, but... And then it hit me. It feels like a much bigger deal than just grabbing a dinner. I mean, I'm meeting her entire friend group. All
0: yeah,
1: once.
0: That's great. And that's great. I think it's great.
1: Like I can just... You do? I mean, I'm just
0: two
1: thinking,
0: months, bro.
1: I'm not going to be able to wear a nice outfit. I'm literally going to be wearing a swim trunks shirtless in front of her friends all at once. And
0: keep your shirt on.
1: I feel like I'm going to be... Well, I could do that.
0: Travis, so... If you like the girl, do you like her?
1: I do. I do like her. And I feel like you're right. I'm making a bigger deal than it needs to be. You're right.
0: Yes.
1: But
0: you'd be more frustrated if you weren't invited. Trust.
2: That
0: other guys
2: is true.
0: Be there with their shirts off. You know, when other dudes rolling around their shirts off, do you? Huh? Mm-mm. No, no.
1: No, you're right. You're right.
0: Exactly. Good luck.
1: Thanks
0: for calling, Travis. Bye-bye.
1: Bye-bye.
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1: Tanya, is a trending report on the way?
2: Yeah. Is getting your heart broken a good thing? Jennifer Lopez is kind of arguing that now.
1: Coming up.
0: You're on air with Ryan Seacrest.

0: Tanya has a trending report. What is the question we should think about during this trending report?
1: What if I told you getting your heart broken actually means you won?
0: Tell me more.
1: That's kind of what Jennifer Lopez's breakup philosophy is these days, that breakups are not a failure. She says, I honestly feel like it's a launch pad into your next best self. She even said that we should be throwing parties when we break up, telling people congratulations instead of I'm so sorry. Her reasoning is you made a decision and it was probably the best thing for everybody. And this is coming from a woman who knows heartbreak. She's been married 4 times, engaged to Alex Rodriguez, and most recently went through her split from Ben Affleck. She says her biggest growth spurts emotionally.

0: weekend watch list.
1: Just watch. 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
2: Sissany, what are you watching?
3: Okay, so mine is Elle, and it's on Amazon Prime Video. It is the prequel to Legally Blonde, the movie. Cute. As we know, Reese Witherspoon was the star, and Reese Witherspoon is the executive producer of the series. And it follows Elle from going from Bel Air to Seattle, so obviously a big culture difference for her. And it's really, really cute. She's in high school in the series.
2: Okay, all episodes are out on Amazon Prime. Tanya, what's on your weekend watch list?
4: Well, this weekend is the Love Island USA season finale on Peacock. The time has come. 6 weeks I have put in, day out.
3: Yeah, we know.
4: For this moment.
2: Like, you're as dedicated as fans are to the World Cup for their team.
4: This is my World Cup.
2: I know.
4: I haven't watched any soccer. I've only watched Love Island for the past 6 weeks. Right,
2: so Love Island USA season finale is on Peacock.
4: We see who wins the whole shebang on Sunday. Yeah.
2: All right. I'm into The Night Manager season 2. It's on Amazon Prime. I've been watching it. I do not want it to end. It's got 6 episodes. I'm about to start number 5 tonight. It's MI6 secret, you know, like CIA, but not because MI6. But you know, that kind of thing. Spy genre. The dude, Tom Hiddleston. Yeah, love him. He's great. Hugh Laurie from, what's that show? House back in the day.
3: That's right.
2: Anyway, if you like spy thriller, I recommend. All out now. Amazon. It's not new. Season 2, Amazon Prime.
1: Just watch. Come on.
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0: And that is going to be us done for the week. Thank you for listening to us. So you revealed to us, and everybody's loving your hip-hop
1: video. Thank you so much for everyone loving for being it. So kind.
0: I might next week let you see my ballet
1: video. Yeah, at least send it to us, because that's what I did. I sent it to y'all first, and then that's where I felt a little encouraged to post it.
0: Yeah. You're good, though.

102.7 Kiss FM. I'm Mike Klein hanging out with you. TLC's No Scrubs is on for you right now. As you know, we're getting ready for the weekend. Like, we almost made it, guys. A couple more hours and it's officially the weekend.

0: Kiss FM, a little Bruno Mars and Risk It All. I'm Mike Klein hanging out with you. It's National French Fry Day, which means there's a lot of places giving free fries. I know McDonald's, I know Chick-fil-A is doing this as well. They have a couple of gimmicks that you got to follow, you know, terms and conditions on their apps. Definitely worth checking out. But they're saying McDonald's is the number one best place for French fries, which I kind of agree. I love the waffle fries at Chick-fil-A too, but I think McDonald's does hands down have the best fries.
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102.7 Kiss FM. So Harry Styles, apparently his zipper was down during his last show at Wembley. And at the end of the show, he noticed it and he pulled it up immediately. It's kind of funny, actually. Adore You is on right now.

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Justin Bieber said he was broke, then he worked Coachella, and then he bought a $12 million condo in New York City. Is he really broke? That's weird. 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

102.7 KISS FM. Okay, this is kind of scary. My BFF bot, apparently 18% of girls under the age of 30 have an ongoing friendship with their AI chatbot. Are you serious? Is it that lonely out there? I guess it's really hard to make friends. I can see older people like using this more, like, you know, people that are like in their 80s because they have no one to talk to, but okay.

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Gonna feel like 110 degrees in Memphis today, which is super hot, guys. Like, this heat wave is, like, not going away anytime soon. It's Nelly and Tim McGraw over and over again on 102.7 Kiss FM.

0: 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It's Mike Klein. I want to talk to you about, do you think couples post too much about their relationship on social media?
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Coming up Monday, 8 a.m. with Alabama. 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

0: It's Mike Klein hanging out with you. Okay, is it bad for couples to post about their relationship too much on social media?
1: Oh gosh. I mean, I don't know. I think there's probably a lot of pressure from a lot of people to post your significant other, and it really is dependent on the couple.
0: Yeah, I don't post anything about my girlfriend. I think it's weird. I feel like I'm forcing it. Like, it looks like it's a fake relationship, no?
1: I guess it's between you and your girlfriend.

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Mike Klein hanging out with you. If you want to hear something, open up the iHeartRadio app to Kiss Memphis. Click that talkback mic or DM me. I am Mike Klein on Instagram. It's K-L-E-I-N. I'll get something on for you. Bruno Mars, just the way you are right on now. For Madeline hanging out over in Germantown. Thanks for having us on.

0: 102.7 KISS FM. It's Mike Klein hanging out with you. And we're just talking about this things to do this weekend. What are you up to?
1: Yeah, actually, we're going to a 16th birthday party.
0: Oh, yeah. Whose 16th birthday party is it?
1: A cousin's son. So, yeah, 16 it is.
0: All right. What are you guys doing for him?
1: He's having a huge blowout party with all the family.
0: Oh, the family? So he's not, like, trying to hide you, like, trying to have one with his friends?
1: No, I think that's the second one that he's going to have, but it's a family party right now.
0: Oh, okay, that makes sense.
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0: 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Did not attend her wedding last week. Drama between him and his wife. 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So apparently he blew off the wedding because of that last minute. I mean, this is going to happen. Like, she had a lot of people at her wedding. 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

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So like he's like throwing this huge party in the city, in New York City, which is going to be kind of wild. It's Miguel now and Sure Thing on 102.7 Kiss FM.